The Alan Parsons Project. Don't answer me. No me respondas. Antes, I wouldn't want to be like you. 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

0: Buen día, Lalito. 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Siempre Radio Mitre encendida. 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Genio, genio. Abrazo, bendiciones para todos y todos los radio escuchas.
1: This gives us a chance to, well, do some songs by some of our favorite composers, and we sincerely hope that they might be yours too. And we can't think of a better first start, or a better man to start off this particular little combination of three than Mr. Richard Rodgers. Mr. Richard Rodgers, the man who has written more great songs, I think, with due respects to the rest, than any man around. This particular song happens to be just about everybody's favorite. We recorded it a long time ago. It's the new Marty Stevens arrangement of it.